0: 37-32, we're having negative contact.
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1: Coach.
0: Made contact with the male resident's mother, who advised it's her dog. She's going to call him to have him quiet it down.
1: If you could have him call in, the son or whoever lives here, so we can speak with him, we need to have him sign the summons.
0: 10-4.
1: And we're out front if that message could be passed along to him so he could just open the door.
0: 10-4.

0: Sabe, meu bem.
1: Okay.
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1: Negative, we do not.
0: Tiffle. And that first one was showing out of Okarchi, is that correct?
1: The affirmative didn't provide a radius.
0: Tiffle.
2: Six 44
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1: Sorry for alerting. Just occurred. 1425 South Santa Fe. 1425 South Santa Fe. The liquor store, District 3. Three males sent to take a liquor bottle left northbound on foot.
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0: 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She's conscious and breathing, advising she fell off a golf court and broke her leg.
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2: Units responding to the larceny, calling for advice that it's one white male, two black males, all were wearing jeans. They left on foot. There was no vehicle. Calling for is concerned that they were armed, did not see a weapon, but believes that there was one.

0: Frank 732 Edmund.
1: 65 Edmund.
2: Go ahead.
0: I'll be 1098. I'll have to make contact later with the resident on 709 to finish the summons.
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1: If you could do me a favor, go ahead and start a car GPD to that ping. They're probably not going to have luck finding him because I believe he is on the road. But if they can just keep an eye out for that brown 2008 Toyota Tundra pickup.
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1: Okay.
2: Engine 1, respond to stroke at 311 East Thatcher Street, map page 28A. Engine 1, stroke at 311 East Thatcher Street, map page 28A.
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0: 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Difficulty breathing. At 1600 East 2nd Street. Map page 37A.
1: Type 121, 121, respond for breathing problems. 1600 East 2nd Street, 1600 East 2nd Street, CVS Burger King. 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
0: 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He was responding to trouble unknown. It sounds like it was male versus female. We have a phone number associated with multiple domestics at apartment 45. They disconnected.
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0: He was responding to trouble in North Price. 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He advised that his brother was yelling, been left on foot, and he disconnected again.
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0: 644, man, I'll be 98 negative contact. I can take that alarm and advise.
2: 536, I'll show you straight.
1: I'm back. Thanks again.
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0: Booking, this will be 98. 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

0: 630 on B. Could you check one?
1: Yeah.
0: Last name is Palmer, Paul, Adam Lincoln, Mary, Edward, Robert. First name is Byron, Boy, Young, Robert, Ocean, Nora. Date of birth is 9/21/84 on a black male. That's going to, 43 is going to be out of Mississippi.
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1: 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You want a subject for me? 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
0: Okay.

0: 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No visible flames, just smoke. 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

0: 120 priority 2, 2520 South Rankin, 2520 South Rankin for a seizure to come out 22.
1: 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Map page 30D. Engine 2, seizures at 2520 South Rankin Street. Map page 30D.
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3: We had an officer in the area doing a traffic stop, and they saw a vehicle smoking in this intersection. It's going to be 8 mile per hour winds, 15 mile per hour from the east southeast.
4: I'm clear traffic. You can put me on the spiral of the intersection.
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0: 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They're lasting 10 to 15 seconds each. She's in and out of responsiveness. 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
1: 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I said a group approached them, told them that they believe somebody had may have broken into the house. 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
1: Units responding to Barrett Place. The calling for his ex-boyfriend who's beating on the door. Unknown weapons, possibly 88. 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Black male, white shirt, and black shorts. 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
2: 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Respond to full arrest at South Kelly Avenue and West 15th Street. Map page 14C. Engine 2 and squad 2. Full arrest at South Kelly Avenue and West 15th Street. 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
0: Clear. Squad's responding.
1: Clear. Squad's responding. Breaks up there, 397 to city. We'll be in route as well.
0: Clear.
3: Is this going to be the intersection?
0: A firm. He's going to be located in a beige SUV. He's not conscious and climb pretty advising. He's barely breathing.
3: Can you repeat the information, please?
0: The patient is going to be located in a beige SUV. 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

0: 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What was there? Squad 2's on scene.
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0: 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Can you put Collins back on top?
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2: Was my common party wanting contact at all?
1: Edward King Adam 166. I advised her we were going to have an officer contact her. I can give her a phone call.
2: That's all. If you don't mind, just let her know. He was just trying to check on her. I guess he's been going through some stuff. And we just wanted to make sure that she was okay. But he's going to be on his way.
1: Okay.
2: Clear?
4: Did you
2: want to
4: live?
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1: Clear.
5: I'm still a little ways out. 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
3: I'm leaving 10.2. 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
1: 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Engine 2, seizures at 133 Ridgecrest Road, map page 22B.

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0: Checking 911, hang up, 8824 Stark Street, 8824 Stark Street, District 5. So 911, hang up. Possibly heard somebody crying on the line on contact and mail. Advised that his wife had accidentally called and then hung up.
1: 10-4-7-15 is with me.
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1: 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Edmund Road in Santa Fe on 447. It's going to be on a gray Jeep.
2: 7-4. Only previous call is an additional 911 hang up where we received a call. It sounded like yelling in the background. Male said, sorry, didn't mean to call him disconnected. Then called back in, said he was play wrestling with his nephew. Everything was 10-4 when we checked that time.
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0: Check welfare, 1200 East 2nd, 1200 East 2nd, target District 4, Gold minivan, Texas 28. Going to be on the west side of the parking lot, calling for you could hear children screaming in the van. Would like them checked on.
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3: 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It's going to be just south of this address. It's a large group of cars going in and out of one house. A lot of young people. They're not being noisy, though.
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0: The chick has been successfully removed. No pictures.
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0: 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Calling party is elderly. Advised there's someone knocking on their door. Unknown if they're still outside.
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0: 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Stand by for description.
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0: 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He cannot advise what it is.
1: Yeah,

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1: Clear.
0: City.
1: Heaven clear.
0: 6-9-6, you can stay 10-8. We'll handle it. 10-4, I'm in 10-8.
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0: 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We spoke to the calling party. Everything's 10-4.
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0: East Air Force domestic at 2216 Alta Vista Lane, 2216 Alta Vista Lane, District 4. It's male versus female. They're arguing currently. The calling party is advising the male's leaving.
1: Six of nine, we're back.
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2: 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Units respond to the domestic. Verbal only, no weapons, no IH. 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Check to your own satisfaction.
0: Six on that tonight.
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2: 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They're not willing to tell their parents.
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0: 6-7-9, 6-7-5. Patient's conscious breathing.
1: That is conscious.
0: Not making much sense, but per call history, I have numerous overdoses and attempted suicides with this patient.
2: Squad 2.
1: Patient is a 15-year-old female. She is conscious and breathing, but not making much sense or answering questions. She advised her vision went blurry, and she is scared. Her parents are home, but she does not want to get them or come to the door.
2: Squad 2 is clear.
1: Squad 2, be advised, we do have history of overdose and suicide attempts with this patient. Unknown if that's what's happening today.
2: Clear, thank you.

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0: Squad 2 is clear, thank you.
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0: 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It's a female screaming and a male telling the female to leave.
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0: 7-Eleven, Frank 723. Looks like the mail telling the convoy to leave is a worker here. The calling party is possibly 88.
1: Devil.
2: Six, seven, nine, she's refusing to step out and wanting you to knock. Evan, squad two.
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3: 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Squad two's clear, thank you.
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0: Last of Darcy, David, Adam, Robert, Charles, Young. First of Brendan, Boy, Robert, Edward, Nora, David, Adam, Nora. 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
0: 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It's going to be a paper tag on a silver Ford Fusion

0: 7-7-10. Over East Campbell. Can you be around to an escort at 2500 Thomas Drive, 2500 Thomas Drive, District 1, Unit 513. It's going to be a male in the parking lot loitering in the Clunk Range. It feels unsafe to walk to her apartment. It's going to be a white male, no shirt, overalls, and backpack. The Clunk Range is going to be in a red mosque at 3 in front of Building 6.
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0: Frank 723, I've been beat out with one at Popeye's across from the Academy. We don't need another. So.
1: Good. Make contact with RP and walk to her apartment. You can call us 98. I'll be in the area in service looking for the suspect.
0: Thank you.

0: Frank 723 Lebanon B. One to run all the way, please.
1: Right.
0: Last of props. Paul Robert Ocean. Paul Sam. First of Graham. George Robert. Adam Henry. Adam Mary. 06 17 08 white male.

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1: Yeah, 4, thank you.

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1: Okay.
0: Last of Frank, Ocean, William, Lincoln, Edward, Robert, first of Adam, Sam, Henry, Lincoln, Edward, Ida, George, Henry. Date of birth is 05/21/1985, and we also check out our Pot County and Seminole County, please.
1: Yeah.

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0: She's clear 44, is including Pottawatomie and Seminole County, and she's got a valid 43 with corrective lenses and a 1012 OSPI.
1: What's the most recent?
0: Most recent are going to be failures to appear related to assault and battery, stolen property, bogus checks, and CDS charges.
1: Fair enough. Thank you.

0: Frank 723. I've been pee out with one at the Walmart parking lot of 15th and Frontage.
1: Yeah, Mac.
2: 679, second and culture.
1: Oh. I'm clear.
3: Frank 723, we got a 28 of San David Nora 019, red Hyundai Sonata.
1: So what?
0: I'm out with Frank 723.
1: Hey, what's

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1: Brian Hardy.
0: Can you keep the peace at 1400 East 2nd Street, 1400 East 2nd Street, Walgreens, District 4. Calling parties advising that employees are not returning his driver's license or credit card at the pharmacy. Calling parties going to be in a white 2022 GMC Denali.
2: 10-4.
3: Next up, mine from 1900 East 2nd.
0: 10-4. Going to 676.
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0: Can you check a loud noise disturbance at 216 West 6th Street, 216 West 6th Street, District 3A? This is a loud music party with 10 plus people.
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0: Frank 723, I've been be out with one on foot, 15th and Garrett. 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
0: Brian at the 9.
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0: 51 5 1 B. Okay. Take my 20 to 1 South Bryant. Can you update my 20 to 1 South Bryant?
1: Sure.
2: Frank 723, I've been on P1 to run all the way, please.
0: Okay.
2: Last of Risden, Robert Ida, Sam David, Ocean Nora. 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
0: Hello.

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1: So.
2: Seven five tonight.
1: Seven.

Criminal officers, 1034 reckless driver. I-35 and 15th, District 4, heading southbound. It's a truck weaving all over the road. They're currently passing exit 139 now, going around 70 miles per hour. It's going to be a semi-truck not being followed. 136.

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1: 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There are guns in the home, but they're not out. It's a 52-year-old male conscious breathing on the bed now.
0: Clear, next time.
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0: 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He's hyperventilating and having some difficulty breathing. His wife believes he's going through some sort of mental health episode and may not be taking his medications and seems to be dissociating from reality and thinks he's been shot.
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0: All units tonight, subject was checked out by the fire department, refused medical care, and did not meet criteria.

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1: Good.
0: On Q15th in the frontage, King Boy 5, Lincoln David. Ocean or zero? Is it going to be a red Suburban?
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0: Can you check a suspicious subject at 325 East Harris Street, 325 East Harris Street, 711 District 2. UCO transferred us the caller. It's a white male with a black hoodie, black sweatpants. He's acting strange in front of the 711. The calling card is an employee who's last seen walking eastbound, towards the university on foot.
1: Danforth, it sounds like it's Joseph Rose. I saw him in the area earlier.
0: You know, back.
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0: Both units will be 98K along that work, and she's taking that. She'll be on her way home.
1: Tell.
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0: Segment wieder.
1: Yeah.
0: Looks like ECOPD will be out to Sunshine. Just east of the 7-1.

0: increase in financing type of traffic.
1: Yeah.
0: So it's 1100 block of West 15th on 2272 Mary Charles 1. It's going to be in a white ramp pickup.
1: Yeah.

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1: Yes.
0: First of King, Edward Charles King. First of John Adam Sam Edward. Date of birth is 3/23/05. White male.
1: Yeah.

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1: On cue, 15th and Frontage.
0: Can you check a reckless driver at 1101 West I-35 Frontage Road, 1101 West I-35 Frontage Road, the Whataburger, District 4. It's a male that was falling asleep in the vehicle in the Whataburger line, unknown if he's 88. It's a silver Honda, 28 Nora Adam David, 181. It's a male driver, glasses, possibly just left.
1: Careful.
0: 6 and 5, 15.0.

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1: 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Good.
0: So.
2: It's clear 44s, no 43 pounds in 12 SBI.
1: Clear. Can you check in my OLN?
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3: 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We didn't see him in the parking lot when we came from the south.
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2: Clear. He does have a valid 43 with corrected lenses.
1: Clear. Thank you.

0: 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Evan Road, Santa Fe, Paul Edward Henry, 322 on a red Toyota sedan.
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0: Frank 723, Evan.
1: Both units be 1098, negative contact. I checked all the way over to second.

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0: You can send me that suicidal subject call.
1: Clear. It's going to be 1432 City Creek Road, 1432 City Creek Road. It's third-party information. Oklahoma City called and advised Josie Cooper, a 13-year-old female, texted someone that she wanted to kill herself, and this is just the subscriber address. There's a radius around 800 meters being near this location.
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0: 696, I'm going to read. 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
1: Okay.
0: I'll give you all, and it might be easier. It's going to be Oklahoma, Sam 084038700 on a Hispanic male.
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0: D, what's the name on this residence?
1: 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It's going to be Paul Cooper.
0: 10-4.

0: So once I won't be, can you log a tag and try to locate a number for it?
1: Same one.

715, did you have traffic? Affirm, can you log a tag whenever you're ready and try to locate a phone number associated with it? Go ahead. Paul Paul Charles 778 to White Nissan. 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It's associated with the same name that we've been trying to contact. He's sending us to voicemail, sounds like. Okay, thank you.

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1: Square 44 is 10-12-43 suspended. I'm not finding an OSBI.
0: 10-4, does this say why the 43 suspended?
1: Stand by.

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0: We get fire to this address for a lift assist. I'm going to have to take the patient up some stairs.
1: Precinct 621, give me a moment.

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0: Patient is a 55-year-old male. He's breathing, not completely alert. The Concorde isn't sure what exactly is wrong with him. He is a diabetic patient. She thinks he may have had a stroke. He's making odd movements and muttering things, talking to himself, not making sense.
1: Engine 6, clear.

What's up, 14 Edmund? Units are 1098. Subject doesn't meet criteria at this time. Parents have been made aware of the situation.

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0: Check the loud alarm at 3824 South Boulevard, 3824 South Boulevard, District 4, Unit 160, showing waiting room. Motion.
1: Clear.
2: Take some mile back.

Tema. Two 2000 South Boulevard. 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

0: 7-Eleven. District units are 10-6. Can you check the light alarm at 18 East 33rd Street, 18 East 33rd Street, District 4, showing southwest shop motion and storage room motion.
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0: 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I'll be en route to 18 East 33.

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0: Patient is going to be a male, conscious and breathing. 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Got Logan County in route as well.
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1: Good.
0: I-35 southbound at the 15th Street exit, Mary George Victor 152 black Chevrolet.

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0: 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Sam Tone George, 293 on a white Hyundai.

0: 121. 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
1: Hi.
0: Sam, Tom, George, 293.
1: Sam, Tom, George, 293. Check clear with advisory insurance on a 1988 Ford expiring 7 of 93 to Terry Lipscomb out of Midwest City.
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0: 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Or, correction, bin?
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0: It checks back to a white 2015 Hyundai Sonata, expiring 7/26. With insurance confirmed, it shows the hard plate is Sam Tom Henry 2932 Krishnam Bali at 20 South Bryan Avenue.
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0: 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Nor, Tom Nor, Victor 940 on a Black 100.
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0: 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Nobody should be there, but there should be a Jaguar in the drive.
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Abdominal pain. At 511, Meadow Lake Drive. Not page 20A.

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0: King QPS at 2700 East 2nd Street, 2700 East 2nd Street, District 4. Calling parties in route. ETA is 10 minutes. It's going to be in a gray Kia Niro. They're heading this way to get their children back from her ex-in-laws.
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0: 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We're checking on Michelle Beck, staying at a friend's house. She's a 50-year-old female, handicapped, and haven't heard of her in 2 days. 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
0: 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Plumper was on a walk and saw some groceries left at the park on the bench nearest to the sign.
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1: Oh, that's okay. 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
0: This Unitar 10-6, can you check a loud noise disturbance at 521 Rolling Hills Terrace, 521 Rolling Hills Terrace, District 3. It's possibly coming from here. It's loud music and kids playing in the backyard.
1: Hold on.

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1: Evan's clear.

0: 6-7, maybe.
1: Good.
0: All the 98 subject was not at this address. The CP last heard from the Michelle that she was in Joplin a few days ago, so I referred her to Joplin police.
1: Thank you.
0: Six, seven, seven. I'll be en route to that loud noise. D3 call. No, bye.
1: Anyway.
0: Five, six is clear. You can show me 10-8. Appreciate it.
1: Anyway.
2: 5-39.
1: Good.
2: I'll be 10-6. We're a few en route to my residence.

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0: This your units are 10-6. Can you be route to a silent holdup alarm at 801 West 33rd Street, 801 West 33rd Street, District 3, the post office, showing Zone 2 P.O. Box area and parcel area?
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1: Clear all of that.
0: No. And at 622, you can disregard the advice and cancel.
1: Two more.
2: Four of you.
0: Yeah.
2: I'm almost at 15 BTL. You go and send me that post office alarm. I'll get a tracking device.
0: That worked. 7:13, I can show you tonight.
3: I'm clear. Thank you.

0: 6, 7, baby.
1: Go ahead.
0: He showed me that, yay. It was two young kids that made makeshift drums and spoke to the parents and said that they would keep it down.
1: So,

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1: Good.
0: Tonight, work security for everybody about to start stand 4-7.

0: Good.
1: Reference the call you're holding, other saying that he's there currently.
0: The vehicle's there currently. I don't believe he saw the subject, but the subject doesn't have warrants. We checked. He only has a 44 out of Kansas in-state pickup only.
1: I was at this residence with county's warrant team last week trying to hook him up on something they have, so I'm public service with them now trying to confirm what's going on.
0: I'm at 40, can you go to B?
1: 40, you're going
2: to B. Looks like those 44s they were after were recalled on the 8th, so just 2 days ago.
1: Okay, county team is saying that he's actually in custody right now, so that explains it. Thank you.
2: Okay, thanks.
1: I guess we just close the call out then.
2: Hey, Ramon, I'll go ahead and drop you on it, though.
1: Okay, thanks.

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0: Can you check welfare at 1 South Bryant? 1 South Bryant, my calling parties with the hospital advise that there is a 28-year-old male, he's a black male with two children, that left against medical advice. He was there with port access, and he got upset when they wouldn't give him any pain medication. It's probably a Trevion Collins.
1: Yeah, for all of us.

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0: 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It's a 4-truck playing loud music.
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0: 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They're all cite and release only. 10:12 Oklahoma County for cost arrest. It's $100. If you find him and you want to arrest, they will take.
1: 10:04, thank you.

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0: Edmund, Engine 1, it's clear on. Calling nose. We're also going to check out 400 East Danforth to see if this might be coming from that location.
1: Clear.
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0: Pursuing 3106, can you be en route to check welfare at 325 Ends Drive, 325 Ends Drive, District 2? The calling party advised that they saw smoke and they'd like a subject checked on that has possibly started a fire. We do have fire en route.
1: Stand aboard. All of us.
0: Okay.
1: 713, can take that invoice.
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0: Heaven, we're in the area.
1: Okay, the calling party is at 1201 Washington Street. He's advising that you come down the southeast corner of the Rolling Greens Apartments, and you should be able to drive right up to the wall, and then go around the fence on the Bradford Village side.
2: South Hernando, Trevor.
1: Go ahead.
2: 33rd Meadow, George David Nora, 198 on a block, Lincoln.
1: Okay.
0: Engine one's clear on information.

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1: Go ahead.
0: We found the individual. 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We're trying to get him unfastened from the fence. He has no needs at this time, but we're going to be on scene for about 5 minutes.
1: Heaven's clear.

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1: Negative. 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
1: Last of Young, common spelling. First of Jacob, common spellings. DB's 1291 white male for 44th. And you can also check the trespass log for 400 Danforth.

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1: 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Clear 44, he's on the trespass logs.
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0: Can you check 076, 2nd and Bryant? 2nd and Bryant, they're pulling into the Lowe's parking lot. 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
2: 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The Subaru is going to be Henry William Nora 556.
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0: Can you check out 76 at Kelly and W.B. Meyer Parkway? Kelly and W.B. Meyer Parkway. It's going to be a Nissan Rogue and a blue Nissan Versa. They've pulled onto W.B. Meyer Parkway.
1: Yeah, well.

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I'm in all units, 1034 Reckless Driver. Reckless Driver, 15th and Coltrane, 15th and Coltrane eastbound. 28 is Frank David Henry, 425 on a silver Honda. Male was speeding, weaving in and out of traffic, cut the calling party off, not being followed, 1236. 729, I had negative contact.

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0: Responding to a 71-year-old female, conscious and breathing. 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
0: Can you check out a loud noise at 200 West 15th, 200 West 15th, Apartment 14? Apartment 14 is going to be the calling party's apartment. They advise it's the one directly above her. There's a female that lives in that apartment they believe is 88 and running around the apartment singing.
1: 10-4, I can advise.

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4: Tanker 5 responding. What channel is this on?
2: Tanker 5 responding, fire ground 1.
1: I'm assuming that the engine 5 also will show us responding.
2: Clear, engine 5 responding. 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

0: Seminole all units en route to the grass fire. The calling party advised they did see flames about 3 feet tall. It possibly is a tree on fire, possibly hit by lightning. He was very unsure. He did advise it's going to be in the southbound lanes.
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0: 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We're going to head north on I-35 to see if this is going to be along the freeway here. Squad 91 is going north on Sooner to see if it's going to be a neighborhood off of I-35.
1: Engine 5 is clear. Engine 5 to Tanker 5. Why don't you guys hold up there at Waterloo and I-35 and just stage till we get a location on this?
2: Tanker 5 is clear. I stage I-35 Waterloo.
3: Heaven to all units. We did have another calling party advise that it is not too far behind the trees, possibly within the trees.
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0: District in 10-6, Starford, trouble unknown, 501 West 15th, 501 West 15th. There's someone on the line crying. They're not answering our questions.
1: Don't. Or are you dealing with nothing?
0: Okay.
1: Tanker 5 to Edmund, show staged.
0: Tanker 5 staged.
2: Engine 91 to all units. It appears it's probably going to be a control burn at Kicking Bird and Cardinal, in between the tree lines between Kicking Bird and I-35. Squad 91, you're probably going to have the best size rig for access down there.
0: The calling party is very hysterical, saying that she was hit by another female, not really.
3: Squad 91, clear.
1: Clear. Six, seven, seven.
0: Yeah.
4: I think it's contact with a person singing, but made contact with the calling party, and he advised that he'd call back if they started back up. But you can show me 97 the area on that trouble unknown.
0: Sure.

0: 6 and 7. I think I'm out with the calling party out front here.
1: Okay.
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1: 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Engine 91 has made it all the way to Seward Road, and there is not going to be an additional fire, just the single one there at just north of Waterloo.
2: Clear.
0: First
2: Squad 91, Evan. Go ahead. Squad 91's on scene of a controlled burn. I'm going to be making contact with the homeowner now. 7 squared.
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1: 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Are you at the end of Kicking Bird? Is that correct?
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3: 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Respond 31 for traffic accident.
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0: 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Okay, engine 1, truck 1 responding, fireground 1.
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7: 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I'll be in room.
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4: 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Squad 91, Evan. The homeowner has been advised on proper burning procedures. He does have a water source and heavy equipment nearby. We're going to be leaving it with the homeowner.
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3: 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Y'all can downgrade these maybe minor injuries.
2: 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We're on scene. Are we needed

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1: Sorry.
3: Heat check one all the way. It's going to be left of Johnson, common spelling, first of Verlinda, Victor Edward Robert, Lincoln Ida Nor, David Adam. Date of birth is 10-3 of 72, black female.
5: 539, good night, sir.
1: Sorry. Confirming all the way.
3: Affirm.
1: There you should be.
6: I'm 627.
1: Go ahead.
6: This is the advice. I heard Mel and Z-Mel screaming as I was approaching the building. I get up to the front door. He is refusing to let the female come to the door, and he's yelling at me through it as well.
1: Okay.
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1: Yes.
0: Are you 1012 for information?
1: You're from, go ahead.
0: She's 1012 NCIC out of Arizona. It's NCIC pickup only. Possibly 1012 Oklahoma County times 4 cost arrest warrants. However, warrants advise they don't appear to be valid. She'll need to contact the court. She is clear local, has an ID card only, and is 1012 OSBI.
1: What's the local for?
0: She's clear local.
2: Squad 2, respond to list assist.
1: Okay,
2: at 30, Dewey Farms Lane. Unit 1203.
0: She was able to
2: page 13C.
0: What she found, but they don't
2: have
0: to be valid.
2: List assist.
0: So she'll have to
2: at 30,
0: Dewey
2: Farms Lane. Unit 1203. Map page 13C.
0: No problem. 562, go ahead.
1: Do we have a number for the female half that resides here?
0: I believe so, standby.
1: We need to have a word with her to make sure she's 10-4. He's being an idiot.
0: Shocking.
3: To what apartment are you guys at?
1: 272.

0: 323. We're at 272. 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
1: 323, 197.

0: 562.
1: Go ahead.
0: No answer for the phone number that we have for her.
1: Okay, thank you.

0: Life is going to be
1: good.
0: Do we have any other phone numbers listed for anyone here?
1: I believe we have a phone number for the mail house.
0: It's worth a shot.
1: I'll try it.

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1: 562. Engine 2 available.
2: Good.
1: Whatever we have for him is busy.
2: Okay, that's fine. Thank you.
1: You're welcome. Go ahead. If you have a name for the mail from previous calls, could you check him for 44? Sure will.

0: But.
1: Sorry, will you check to see if he has any arrests for domestic violence?
0: I believe he does. Have I

0: 622 MLB. Go ahead. Could you also see if we've placed him in protective custody?
1: Abram, I have his OSCI when you're ready.
2: 41.
0: Go ahead.
1: Go ahead.
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1: 5 of 25, he was arrested for obstruction, threatened to perform act of violence, and domestic assault and battery against a pregnant woman.
0: Okay. Tim, was that in Edmond?
1: Avery.
0: Clear.
1: I do not see any protective custody charges on him.
2: 562 Lane 323.
3: Go ahead.
2: James, you're still headed up here.
3: Negative. Carol's heading up there.
2: Everyone. I'm walking up there.
3: The 323 of them. I got confused. I'm over at 1 West 15.
1: Clear, I've got you on it.

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627. Go ahead. 98 for the MB. Okay. 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We'll be 10-8 for now. 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
0: Start for an assault with deadly weapon in progress. Swerving on I-35, swerving on I-35, northbound. It's a white Buick SUV, 28 Dane Queen, Tom Zebra, 733, stand by further.
1: Don't interrupt.
2: Edmund, are they still moving? If so, will you notify OHP in Logan County?
0: She's pulling over now, and the other vehicle is continuing northbound. We're going to notify OHP.
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0: Dean is responding to ADW. Calling party is advising that the male driver pulled a gun on the calling party. The vehicle was occupied by a male and a female, and they were speeding, going northbound.
1: Devil. 6-6-0.
0: Okay.
1: Can we clarify with the calling party if the suspect showed the gun or if he pointed the gun?
0: Affirm, he pointed it at the calling party.
1: Okay, thank you.

0: 323, what I'm saying.
1: Over. Unit says one to ADW, calling for you to advise that a white male with a green shirt pointed the gun at him, rolled the window down, and waved the gun at the calling party. There's unknown 88s. The calling party is pulled off to the shoulder just before Charter Oak in the northbound lanes.
2: Hello.
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0: 10-4.
2: Common Square. Units responding to Wilmer, it's two males on the grocery side towards the back of the parking lot away from the store. There is no weapons, unknown 88.
0: 4.
2: Units responding to Bradford Village. Calling 40's advising that they are upset about a homeless male on the property taking pictures of the staff. They're threatening to sue the calling party and yelling.
0: Rank 725 square.

0: Venus is running to Bradford Village.
1: What was our call and party in on this one? It's Black Audi, correct?
0: A-firm.
1: Yeah.
0: He's just running to Bradford Village. There's no weapons involved, no 88s. The homeless man is an older male. The calling party would like to trespass, and he just left northbound.
1: Frank, 725 square.
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0: the Traffic Boulevard in Blanche. Victor 97577 on a white GMC van.
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0: Marine 725 Edmund.
1: Okay.
0: I'll be on with 622. 41 on me.
1: Okay. Good.
0: The 28 he gave you, did that check back to a Buick?
1: A-firm, 2024 Buick Encore, white in color, out of Ponca City.
0: Definitely. That should be a good suspect. I'm pretty sure we'll have good charges.
1: Claire, do you want us to call Ponca or wait?
0: Yeah, if you've bullloaded to OHP right now, we'll wait for that, and I'll let second shift make that decision once we get up here.

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1: Good. Go ahead.
2: 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Victor Henry David, 560, Sono Black Kia Sorento.
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0: Last of right, William Robert Ida, George Henry Tom, first of John, John Ocean Nora. Date of birth is 3/12/1940, white belt.

0: 622 Saint. Tower.
1: MLB. Can you log a 28 for me?
0: Go ahead.
1: Last name Wright, William, Robert, Ida, George, Henry, Tom. First name John, John Ocean, Nora. Date of birth 03-12-1940, white male.
0: Clear. I thought you needed a log of 28.
1: Sorry, just a driver license information. Can you put in the call notes, please? Thank you.
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0: 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I'm going to make you check one all the way.
1: Okay.
0: Last of Jones, common spelling. First of Carlos, Charles Adam Robert, Lincoln Ocean Sam. Date of birth is 07-11-2000. Black male.

0: 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If you don't mind, can you also check Cleveland County for me, please?
1: Yeah. I'm the 644. 4000 block, East 15th. Can you receive info on assault and battery that occurred about 10 minutes ago at 3621 Wind Drive, 3621 Wind Drive, District 4, Boulder Creek Apartments? Calling Brady's 13-year-old son was assaulted by another child in the complex. The calling Brady will be waiting in apartment 26.
2: Hello,

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0: 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Annie's going to be 5'5'8", starting with 5'4'8".
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0: 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Start flowing this way, okay?
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0: 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George Boy Victor 732 is a dark color Dodge Charger.
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2: 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Engine 2, difficulty breathing at 606 East 27th Street, map page 30D.
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0: 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I'm going to have reporting APS referral.
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4: 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Bolo sent to Ponca City. 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
0: Copy that. Hey, I'm always going to get our call. I'm going to check with him and then I'll get right back to you.
1: 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We're going to continue our response.
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0: 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Take 724 to Avalon traffic.
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1: 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Edmund is 6-5. Edmund is 6-5, you can 1022 for the alarm company.
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0: 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A unit 644 is still with me.
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0: First of Promise, last of Boy, Adam, Nora, Nora, Indy, Sam, Tom, Edward, Robert, date of birth 07-16-2009.
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0: District units are 10-6. Can you start for domestic? 1600 Kicking Bird Road, 1600 Kicking Bird Road, District 2. Calling party is at the files, Matt Sutter, advising of the apartment to the east.
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0: Wood Crescent Center should be in route. They've advised what channel they're working on. I'll update you when I have more. It's going to be the same horse training center, I believe, from last week at Seward and Douglas. At Concord advised they don't see any flames, but they do see lots of smoke coming from the area.
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0: Responding to a 69-year-old male, he's conscious and breathing. The calling party advisor is an unwitnessed fall. He's underneath a piano, and he's got blood on him.

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1: Go ahead.
0: Not currently out with him. It's just an ID that was found in these belongings. It's last of Sanders, Sam, Adam, Nora, David, Edward, Robert, Sam. First of William, common spelling. 81106, white male. If you could also see if we have a phone number on file for him.
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1: Engine 3 responding. He's responding to Rolling Hills Terrace. We have an alternate calling party on the line advising that she is his mother, advising that the calling party is an autistic bipolar and in psychosis. No weapons, no known 88s.
0: Civil.
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5: 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Can you continue? 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
0: Yeah, PD en route. The patient's possibly going to be a 22-year-old male. He's conscious and breathing. Possible leg injury. He's going to be located in the area around Rolling Hills and Crestview.
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0: Could I have you run one for 44s? Last name, Tom, Henry, Union, Robert, Mary, Adam, Nora, first of Hunter, common spelling, date of birth, 09-06-06, White Mountain.
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0: 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There's a black Cadillac that is unable to get out of the parking brake and the southbound lines.
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1: Cover. The 625, Frank 732, the vehicle was last seen heading eastbound on Sunnybrook Drive and then further direction of travel.
0: Report.
2: Six mile four in traffic.
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0: 10-8. The son has autism. They're trying to get legal guardianship over him. I guess he got aggressive because they put stricter rules on him over the phone, but they didn't want to prosecute the bite mark that he had, the mom had.

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0: 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At East Sorghum Mill Road and North Coltrane Road. Map page 41A. 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Map page 41A.
1: Six 44 men, motor assist. Got 15th of the West Frontage, Queen Mary Mary, 558 on a white Subaru.
2: Claire, do you want another?
1: You have advice for now?
2: So far.
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2: Engine 6, 46 responding. It's going to be a pole that's on fire on the southwest corner. There's visible flames and smoke. Winds are 11 miles per hour, 19 mile per hour gust from the east.

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0: Can you check a traffic hazard at the 2nd and Coltrane, 2nd and Coltrane, District 2, it's in the eastbound lanes just west of this intersection, possibly a 107L?
1: They're working, bud.
0: Clear. Go ahead. Okay, got pushed out the roadway. 10-4.

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0: engine 6, brush 6 are in the area, and we don't see anything yet. The calling party advised whether this was north or south of the intersection.
1: Brush 6 to engine 6. It's this pole that we're parked right by. It's just smoking right now at the top.
0: Clear.
2: That was clear. 644 Frank 732.
1: Go ahead.
2: I'm 15 and Coltrane. I'll get that owl for you.
0: 10-4, thank you.
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2: No, there's not a number identifier on the pole, but it's the third one south of the intersection on the west side.
1: Okay.

0: 6, 9, 5, 7. Engine 6, 7.
1: Got it. 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
0: I mean,
2: and the new pole is not on fire.
1: Clear.
2: Very minor smoldering. Engine 6 and brush 6 are going to get off the roadway. We're going to return to service.
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1: 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Last of to try. Tom, Adam, Tom, Robert, Adam, Ida, First of Johnny, John, Ocean, Henry, Nora, Nora, Young, 5396, white male.
0: Second, Sooner, North, Charles, Ida, Tom, 036, on a black expedition.

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0: 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The vehicle's not going southbound.
1: 27.
0: Clear. It's going to be occupied by a white male.
1: Did you want another? You can go ahead and start another. Edmund, where is the RP at?
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2: 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Charles John Lincoln, 890 on the white Tacoma.
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0: Sorry, I didn't realize Frank's 724 was already en route. I'm clear off on that, and I'll be on traffic.
1: Go ahead.
0: Dewey Farms and Edmund Road. Paul, Frank Mary, 243. It's on that maroon-colored Camry.
1: Trevor.
0: Sorry, it's going to be on an Avalon.

0: 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You can 10-8, I'm going to go check the area. 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
1: Okay. Engine 6, respond to miscellaneous fire at East Sorkin Mill Road and North Colton Road. Map page 41A. Engine 6, miscellaneous fire at East Sorkin Mill Road and North Colton Road. Map page 41A.
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1: Go ahead.
0: I'm sorry, you were kind of broken up. Did you advise that OG&E's on scene?
1: Negative. Edmund Electric still responded, even though I canceled him.
0: Clear. Are they on scene?
1: Avram, you've got them.
0: Engine 6 clear. Would you make contact with him again and confirm whether or not they're going to do anything about it or if we're going to have to get OG&E out there?
1: But I believe he's just standing by.
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0: Engine 6 and Brush 6 are on scene with Edmund Electric. We're going to stage just to the north, across the street on the east side in the church parking lot, stay off the roadway. The pole is currently not on fire. Please not touch that.
2: Second Boulevard with Oklahoma 39, David Victor 54. It's a black Tesla.

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0: 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Could you check her for 44, please?
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0: Can you check welfare 1500 East 2nd Street, 1500 East 2nd Street, Verizon District 4, District Unit 10-6. Rodney Chambers is outside, a request. He's sitting outside on the corner. 644.
2: Okay.
1: Step 4, I can advise.
0: Okay. Do you know if 610 of 02 is her date of birth?
2: I believe so.
0: Okay.
3: Frank 732. If you want me to, I can grab that off of Travis.
1: 10-4, thank you.
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0: District units are 10-6. Can you check welfare? 1916 Thunderbird Boulevard, 1916 Thunderbird Boulevard, District 4. You're checking on the calling parties and mother, 64-year-old female Tara Bassett. She lives there alone and sounded off when they spoke earlier, advising her head was hurting. She was last heard from at 1420.
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0: District units are 10-6. Can you check any animal in traffic at Covell and Post? Covell and Post, District 5. It's at Peacock, just south on the east side. It seems injured.
1: 10-4, I can advise.

0: 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Squad 2, sick call at 2520 South Rankin Street, Unit 213, Math Page 30D.
1: One of three, priority 2, 2520 South Rankin Street, 2520 South Rankin Street, room 213 for a sick person, timeout 1800.
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0: Can you check with OG&E and see if they can give us an ETA? I'm looking at this pole, and it looks like it might burn through the top half of this pole, which is going to cause us to end up having to shut traffic down beforehand. Can you just check with them and see where they're at?
2: Can you check business 2000 West Danforth Road, 2000 West Danforth Road, number 116, Papa Murphy's, District 1. Calling pretty with a passerby advising that the door is unlocked and some of the lights and equipment were on.
3: 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I'm going to advise.
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0: 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She is conscious and experiencing shortness of breath. People are requesting oxygen. 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
0: 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They are having issues turning off. 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
0: 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John Tom George, 565, it's a silver key.
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2: We've made contact with the Peacock. It is going to be just south of the intersection at Covell and Post, and its right leg appears to be injured. I saw on the call note something about Wildcare. Are we able to contact them?
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1: 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Going to be 1500 East 2nd Street, 1500 East 2nd Street in Edmonds, 1821.
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0: Breaking a coal train to the south. Queen Mary Charlie 977 on a black Hummer. Last is Wilson, William, Ida, Lincoln, Sam, Ocean, Nora. First of Adam, Ida, Young, Adam, Nora, Ida.
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0: 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I'll be out at Danforth and Boulevard to get some goose out the road.
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